0: You like D&D, Audrey Hepburn, Fangoria, Harry Houdini, and croquet. You can't swim, you can't dance, and you don't know karate. Face it, you're never gonna make it.
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5: 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JMC 154 has already filled up. But it's not the end of the road. If you're clever, you can get on the wait list. And generally, at least the first five on the wait list get in. So how to get on the wait list? There's a trick. If you go to the catalog, JMC 154 doesn't even show up anymore, since it's full. You have to unclick the button that says Show Open Classes Only. Once you do that, it shows up. Then you can get on the wait list. But you may want to do it soon, because if you're hearing this, so are a lot of other students. Good luck, and I hope to see you soon on KRFH, Radio Free Humboldt.
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1: I'm trying to Shazam this song on KRFH. I think it's unshazamable.
0: A word? Maybe the next one. That's my jam. Get girl. This one's gotta be on there.
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You're listening to 105.1 KRFH LP Arcata. My name is DJ Abe Lincoln. You're tuned into My Two Cents here every Friday, 2 to 3 p.m. Woo! I just feel like I just got back from running around, okay? So, my show, right? Like I just said, 2 to 3 p.m. And I feel like I talk about this in every show I do. I'm a film major, and when you're a film major, you have to check out equipment, right? And so right now, actually, with a fellow DJ of mine who's also a film major, we're making a little documentary about KRFH, which is so exciting, so fun. But I was, like, the sound recordist for it, so I needed to have the microphone and everything checked out. So I made my checkout time for, like, right before my show, because the equipment center is right upstairs. And I went up there to go turn it in, and then I was there too early, but then it was fine, and then I realized I actually never even downloaded the audio files from it, so then I had to do that, but that means I had to go run across the street to the other building so I could do it there, and then I didn't even have the card to let me into the suite, and then I came back, but I made it on time. And now I'm all hot and sweaty. You know, it's not even hot out today, but I'm all hot and sweaty because of how that happened. So, anyways, for my first song of today, I don't have a theme. I don't really have a theme because last week I low-key missed both of my shows. I missed my Friday show and I missed my Wednesday show. Friday I missed my show because me and fellow DJs were thrifting for emo prom. Emo prom? What's emo prom? I'm so glad you asked. Emo prom is next Saturday, so not tomorrow, next Saturday, May 9th, at the Arcata Veterans Hall. It's going to be so awesome. It's so fun. It's put on by KRFH. All proceeds go to support KRFH. Show up if you want to in a dress and formal attire. It'll be so fun. We're going to have live bands playing. We're going to have performances from Spayer, Guffer, Something Wicked, and Wax Portraits, who are from Chico. So that's pretty fun. It's going to be really fun. I'm really excited. Obviously haven't gone to prom since high school, and that's been 3 years now. And yeah, you know, it's, I don't know. I'm really excited. I think everyone's really excited. I think it'll be fun. I know it'll be fun. So anyways, though, that's why I missed my show last Friday. And then last Wednesday, I don't know. It's an 11 p.m. show. Like, I feel like you can't get that mad at me for missing that. It's late. I have a 9 a.m. the next day. I don't know why I picked that time. That was my fault. I did cover some shows last week. I think at least one, maybe two. So that makes up for it. But I don't even remember when that was. Anyways, Wednesday night, I missed my 11 p.m. show. But instead, I covered one at 8 p.m. So I basically still did my show on Wednesday. It was just at a different time. So, with that, anyways, we're going to play a song that I'm calling as a tribute to myself just because of the name of the song. The name of the song is Penelope by Pinback. My full name is Penelope. Name drop. All right. My name is not Abe Lincoln. Watch out. Okay, never mind. All right, we got Penelope by Pinback. Enjoy!

0: Penelope by Pinback. 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I'm DJ Abe Lincoln. This is my show, My Two Cents, here every Friday to 3 p.m. And little shout out, if you didn't know, my full name is Penelope. So a little shout out to myself, I guess. And for my next shout out goes to my roommate who's sitting behind me right now, Megan. Megan knows her pop girls, okay? She knows her pop girls, as she should. As she should. In a beautiful way. I just wanted to make that clear. I saw your face and I thought maybe you didn't like that, me saying that. But in a beautiful way. And, you know, a lot of times she will hear songs and she'll be like, Penny, you're so Sabrina Carpenter in this song. Penny, you're so Olivia Rodrigo in this song. And I'm like, oh my God, wait, let me hear the song. So today we played a song in the car and I was like, wait, okay, so Sabrina Carpenter, you know, I know her from Disney Channel. I know her from Disney Channel. She's fun. And then I actually listened to the Sabrina Carpenter music that I used to listen to was her first ever album when she was like 15. And I would have been like, I don't know what our age difference. Do you know how old she is?
1: I think she's 26. 26.
0: So I would have been like, yeah, I would have been like 10 or like 9 or 10. And I loved this album. I mean, it was so, her first album, I loved it so much. And then since then, she's just blown up. And I wasn't listening to her music for a while just because it just wasn't my style. But, you know, of course, she has her songs, occasional songs go viral, and then I would listen to them and I'd be like, wait, I kind of like this. And this one, I did know parts of it from TikTok, but then Megan said we should play it in the car when we were going to, like, Target earlier. We had, like, a whole thing. And I was like, okay, played it, enjoyed it. It was so fun. So we're going to play it right now. Playing the clean version. Thank God there's a clean version. So we got Go Go Juice by Sabrina Carpenter. So much fun. Enjoy.

Go-Go Juice by Sabrina Carpenter, playing that in honor of my roommate sitting right behind me. Gotta love her. I just think it's a fun song, and it's a song that I feel like is, like, you know, it's different than her normal vibe, which I don't know. I know that her normal vibe is bad either. It's just, like, that one, we were playing in the car, and then the little, like, banjo parts comes up, and I'm like, woo! Woo! This is fun! Okay. Anyways, you're listening to 105.1 KRFH. I'm DJ Abe Lincoln. Today's show, don't really have a theme, just wanting to play songs. Honestly, just wanting to play songs. I actually did take the hour after this too, so I don't know if I'm gonna be here till 4 o'clock, but if I wanted to, I could. So you might be stuck with me for 2 hours. Not 2 hours, max it'll be an hour and a half. Anyways, this next song, okay, you know what, I'll tell you the story when we get back, okay? I'm gonna play Fate Is by Wednesday. If you have been listening to my show, you know my show, you know I love Wednesday. So play Fate Is by Wednesday, and I'll tell you something about Wednesday when I get back, okay? Enjoy!

That was Fate Is by Wednesday. You're listening to 105.1 KRVH. I'm DJ Abe Lincoln. My story about Wednesday. I said when I got back I would tell a story about Wednesday, so I'm going to. Because, you know, I actually really don't have too many songs queued up. Well, I actually do have songs queued up. I just got distracted, so I stopped queuing things. So I'll queue more. But, you know, that means I'm also going to take the time to talk, because why not? My story about Wednesday is this summer, I love Wednesday. Like, I would say Wednesday is one of my favorite bands. And, this summer, apparently, my friends let me know that there is a concert going on in San Francisco. I'm from Sacramento, so San Francisco, not that far. There's a concert happening in San Francisco that is Wednesday and Pavement. And I'm like, are you serious? Like, I would go to that. And two of my friends are not going. And so they offered to sell their tickets to me and my other friend. And I'm really trying to decide if I want to do it because I just know that would be an amazing show. And I've been wanting to see Wednesday forever. Seeing Pavement would be so sick. I love Pavement. But I don't really have money. So that's the debate here. I am broke. I'm pretty broke. So, like, I would need to figure out, like, how broke am I? Like, am I broke enough that I really can't afford this concert? That could be one of the greatest concerts I've ever seen so far in my life. Or am I, I don't know. I gotta figure it out. So that's my story about Wednesday. I love Wednesday. My cousin has seen Wednesday. I know he's seen MJ Lenderman multiple times. And he's seen Wednesday at least once. And I'm so jealous. So with that, actually, I'm going to play an MJ Lenderman song. I would love to see MJ Lenderman live. That would be so sick. But, you know, for now, I would prefer to see Wednesday. He used to be a part of Wednesday. But, yeah. So we got You Are Every Girl to Me by MJ Lenderman. Enjoy!

0: That I had forgotten about, and I'll be right back.
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0: All right, that was our Eco Groovy underwrite. I did not even see that. That was not in the break. Oops, sorry, Cliff. I took the 3 to 4 p.m. hour too, so I can play it then. All right, I have my next song for you, which is going to be some Wilco. Because why not? Love some Wilco. We got Say You Miss Me by Wilco here on 105.1 KRFH.

am DJ Abe Lincoln, and you're listening to My Two Cents here every Friday, 2 to 3 p.m. So I'm going to switch up the vibe a little bit. I had some Wednesday, some MJ Lunderman, some Wilco, which I feel like I tend to play those three artists on almost every show I do. So I'm going to switch it up to some music that I have not listened to since, well, it's not that I haven't listened to it since senior year of high school. It's just this was like my senior year high school playlist. So we're going to start with some Pixies. So we got Gouge Away by Pixies. And then I'm going to come back with some Red Hot Chili Peppers. And maybe some Dinosaur Jr. Definitely some Dinosaur Jr. So right now we got Gouge Away by the Pixies. Or just by Pixies. And I'll be back after that. So enjoy.

by Pixies on 105.1 KRFH. I'm DJ Abe Lincoln. And now I have switched up my... I didn't really have a theme before. I was just playing songs I wanted to play. But now my theme is my senior year of high school playlist. Because why not? So I am going to play a Red Hot Chili Peppers song. I used to be a really, really big Red Hot Chili Peppers fan. And don't get me wrong, I still really like their music. I would say I definitely do have some issues with especially one certain member of the band, but I do love John Frusciante. And he has this really great music on his own too, but I wanted to play this Red Hot Chili Peppers song because I haven't heard it in forever. And when I saw it on my playlist, when I was like queuing stuff, I was like, oh my gosh, I need to play that. So I have My Lovely Man by Red Hot Chili Peppers off of... if I dare say, their best album. So, I don't know if I can say the name of the album, though. So, I'm not, just because of a certain word in it. But if you want to look it up, it's My Lovely Man by Red Hot Chili Peppers. So, enjoy!